not a soul in sight. Oh yeah, but it's all right. I have my freedom, I can make my own rules. Oh yeah, the ones that I choose.

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first moment. Cause the light came on when I heard that song, and I want you to sing it again.

So let Jesus look down on this madness, and let the powers that be just fuss and fight.